0: You increase the speed limit to 75, people are going to be doing 85. People are going to increase how much they break the speed limit, too.
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2: Here's your regional radio KJEL Skyscan forecast. A flood watch continues until 7 a.m. tomorrow. A severe thunderstorm watch continues until 1 a.m. tomorrow morning. Thunderstorms likely tonight, otherwise cloudy skies. Lows level off around 70. Chance of thunderstorms tomorrow, high temperatures reach up to 87, cloudy skies with a few peaks of sun. I'm staff meteorologist Jennifer Wojcicki. Currently, it's 79 degrees.

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1: A flood watch continues until
0: 7 a.m. tomorrow.
1: A severe thunderstorm watch continues until
0: 1 a.m. tomorrow morning. Thunderstorms likely
1: tonight, otherwise cloudy skies. Lows of aloft around 70.
0: Chance of thunderstorms
1: tomorrow, high temperatures reach up to 87, cloudy skies with a few peaks of sun.
0: I'm staff meteorologist Jennifer Wojcicki. Currently,
1: it's 79 degrees.
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1: Fox News, I'm Angelo Bavaro. The U.S. carrying out airstrikes against Iranian targets.
2: In response to Iran firing a one-way attack drone against a Singapore flagship. So this is in response for what the president has said was a breach of the MOU, the Memorandum of Understanding, and a breach of the ceasefire.
1: Fox's Jennifer Griffin. Israel and Lebanon signing a U.S.-mediated framework agreement in what's described as a first step towards peace.
3: I told all the parties here today, it's the beginning of the beginning. There's a lot of work ahead. We don't in any way underestimate the difficulty of the task ahead, but we understand the importance of it, how vital it is, and we are honored to have played a part in bringing this together.
1: That is Secretary of State Marco Rubio. 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
0: 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Here's this hour's news update with Jeff Boggs.
4: A teacher arrested on suspicion of sexual misconduct with a student has resigned from the Iberia R5 school district. According to a social media update, the Board of Education accepted Casey Mason's resignation she gave them on May 12th. Although Mason was arrested that day, the Miller County prosecutor chose not to file charges, stating they were not applicable since the alleged victim was 18. In a social media post, the school indicated it could not disclose further details due to confidentiality. Lebanon voters will be headed to the polls on August 4th for the primary election. Lebanon Mayor Jared Carr says the city is seeking renewal of a half-cent sales tax for transportation.
5: On August 4th, Lebanon voters will decide whether to renew the existing half-cent sales tax for transportation. This isn't new money. It's part of how Lebanon maintains its streets since 1984, and voters renewed it in 2017. Right now, it generates close to $2.35 million a year, which goes straight to our streets division, along with state gas tax and vehicle tax revenue. That's the team patching your streets, clearing snow, maintaining traffic signals, building sidewalks, and resurfacing about 2 miles of road every single year. Without this funding, a significant portion of that work simply just doesn't happen.
4: Mayor Carr discusses what those renewal funds will be committed to if the renewal is approved.
5: On Monday, City Council passed a resolution spelling out exactly what renewal funds will be committed to, including upgrading all remaining gravel streets inside city limits to asphalt within 1 year of passage, a residential curb and gutter program for unapproved streets, and traffic calming measures where they are needed. The full resolution is on our website if you want to read it before August 4th.
4: There are also several Missouri constitutional amendment questions included on the August 4th ballot. You can find examples of each ballot and what items are up for vote by going to the Laclede County Clerk's website. The Boswell Aquatic Center will be closed this Sunday, June 28th, due to a private pool party rental. The pool will reopen on Tuesday. The Boswell Aquatic Center's regular hours are 12 to 6 p.m. Tuesday through Saturday, and usually 1 p.m. to 5 on Sunday. 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
6: Here's your regional radio KJEL Skyscan forecast. A flood watch continues until 7 a.m. tomorrow. A severe thunderstorm watch continues until 1 a.m. tomorrow morning. Thunderstorms likely tonight, otherwise cloudy skies. Lows level off around 70. Chance of thunderstorms tomorrow, high temperatures reach up to 87, cloudy skies with a few peaks of sun. I'm Staff Meteorologist Jennifer Wojcicki. Currently 77.

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0: Here's your regional radio KJEL Skyscan forecast. A flood watch continues until 7 a.m. tomorrow. A severe thunderstorm watch continues until 1 a.m. tomorrow morning. Thunderstorms likely tonight, otherwise cloudy skies. Lows level off around 70. Chance of thunderstorms tomorrow. High temperatures reach up to 87. Cloudy skies with a few peaks of sun. I'm staff meteorologist Jennifer Wojcicki. Currently 77.
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1: Fox News, I'm Carmen Roberts. The U.S. launched fresh attacks on Iran today in retaliation for the IRG's drone attack on a cargo ship in the Strait of Hormuz, which President Trump says is a violation of the ceasefire.
2: We have a statement from CENTCOM saying that the targets were drone and missile storage sites as well as radar installations. It is a strong warning shot across the bow at Iran to get the IRGC under control and to stop firing on ships in the Strait of Hormuz.
1: Fox's Jennifer Griffin. Meantime, the U.S. military is helping another country struggling from back-to-back massive earthquakes.
3: U.S. military forces are now on the ground in Venezuela, with U.S. Southern Command leading relief efforts.
1: Fox's Dana Marie McNichol. The death toll has soared to 920, with 51,000 still missing. 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
0: 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Here's this hour's news update with Bruce Wayne.
4: June has been a deadly month for motorists in Missouri. Two people have died every day on Missouri roadways during the month of June. Hundreds more have been seriously injured in crashes. The recent increase in fatalities is alarming to law enforcement. As of June 23rd, 44 people have been killed in crashes, and those are just crashes investigated by the Missouri State Highway Patrol. Those totals do not include fatal crashes investigated by city police. Laclede County Sheriff Matt Frederick says people need to think about the time frame of 9 seconds.
5: I think I'd read one time that it said the average time that it takes for a person to pick up their phone, look at it during a text message, and get back to the mission at hand, which would be driving, is about 9 seconds. So imagine being on I-44. Let's just imagine we're doing the speed limit and we're doing 70, closing your eyes with your hands on the wheels for 9 seconds. Nobody would do that. But the average time somebody looks down away from the road, away from whatever it is that they're caring about, is 9 seconds. That's a lot of distance traveled and a lot of obstacles between them.
4: Sheriff Frederick is not a fan of raising the speed limit to 75 miles per hour in many areas, which could happen if Governor Keough signs a bill that is currently awaiting his approval.
5: There's a lot of folks that say the speed limit is too fast, like in front of the Conway High School. Oh, the speed limit's too fast, we need to slow down. Well, if we went out there and we did a traffic study, I bet they would raise the speed limit to 40 or 45 miles per hour through there. You know, in the way that MoDOT and the traffic folks look at it is, well, we haven't seen that many fatalities at this speed. I reckon we can increase it. And, you know, there's more to it than that. It's not just that simple. But I tell you what, you increase the speed limit to 75, people are going to be doing 85. People are going to increase how much they break the speed limit, too.
4: The governor has until August 28th to sign that bill into law. A former youth minister from Jefferson City was taken into custody on Monday for crimes against a child. 27-year-old Robert Michael Ferguson has been charged with attempted sexual exploitation of a minor, non-consensual dissemination of private sexual images, and enticement of a child. One victim reported to police that Ferguson shared sexually explicit images of them without their consent. The victim also told police that Ferguson was using cell phones to contact minors for sexually explicit content. Officers examined two of Ferguson's phones and were able to identify the victim in much of the material that was shared with other people. That victim recognized other numbers on the phones that received content, and those numbers belonged to church congregation members. When police interviewed Ferguson, he allegedly admitted to using his position in the church for criminal activity and lied about his identity to manipulate a juvenile. The Jefferson City Police Department is continuing their investigation, and other charges could be forthcoming. Ferguson is being held in the Cole County Jail without bond. With your regional radio KJL 103.7 live and local news break, I'm Bruce Wayne.
6: Here's your regional radio KJEL Skyscan forecast. A flood watch continues until 7 a.m. tomorrow. A severe thunderstorm watch continues until 1 a.m. tomorrow morning. Severe storms likely tonight, otherwise cloudy skies expected. Lows dip down to about 70. Chance of thunderstorms tomorrow, high of 86, mainly cloudy skies expected. I'm staff meteorologist Jennifer Wojcicki. Right now, it's 77 degrees.

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0: Here's your regional radio KJEL Skyscan forecast. A flood watch continues until 7 a.m. tomorrow. A severe thunderstorm watch continues until 1 a.m. tomorrow morning. Severe storms likely tonight. Otherwise, cloudy skies expected. Lows dip down to about 70. Chance of thunderstorms tomorrow. High of 86. Mainly cloudy skies expected. I'm Staff Meteorologist Jennifer Wojcicki. Right now, it's 77 degrees.
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1: Fox News, I'm Chris DeMeo. The U.S. military resuming strikes on Iran in retaliation for a drone attack launched by the regime on a commercial cargo ship.
2: The airstrikes involving U.S. warplanes lasted about 1 hour. U.S. Central Command issued the following statement. U.S. forces conducted strikes against Iran as a powerful response to yesterday's attack on a commercial ship that was transiting the Strait of Hormuz.
1: Fox's Jennifer Griffin. The Supreme Court has cleared the way for the Trump administration to terminate the temporary protected status for hundreds of thousands of Haitian and Syrian immigrants. Congressman Chip Roy.
3: They're doing the right thing. And all this wailing and gnashing of teeth is a bit much.
1: Roy appearing on Fox's The Ingram Angle. Left-wing Gavin McKenna is the first overall pick of the NHL draft. McKenna selected by the Toronto Maple Leafs. 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
0: 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Here's this hour's news update with Bruce Wayne.
4: President and Chief Executive Officer of Lebanon Regional Economic Development Incorporated, Brian Thompson, was recently chosen as president-elect for the Missouri Economic Development Council. Thompson says he has served on the board of that organization for the last 10 years.
5: Yeah, MEDC, which is the Missouri Economic Development Council, I've been on that board now, just completed my 10th year on the board. It's a really sizable board. That's our authoritative voice in economic development for all of us economic developers and related entities around the state of Missouri. It really is our trade organization. This is ours for economic developers and great programming. We have multiple conferences a year, just finished up our annual conference, and we are, as an organization, are now the host of the Governor's Conference on Economic Development, which is coming up in September in Kansas City, so get to be involved in planning aspects of that. But anyway, long story short, I've been on the board for 10 years.
4: Thompson discusses some of what the Missouri Economic Development Council does.
5: MEDC, of course, as I mentioned, being that authoritative voice for economic developers, a lot of help with some training opportunities that come up as far as, you know, those are concerned. We've had some webinars that have been available to access through you have accounts and stuff like that once you're a member to plug into and learn about different things in the field and what to be looking for. Very active in the political arena at the state level, trying to stay on top of issues that relate to economic development or any certain type of bills. Have an organization as a lobbyist firm that helps with that and making sure our voice is heard at Jefferson City.
4: Thompson says he's humbled that his peers selected him for the position. He will serve in that position for the 2026-2027 fiscal year. Lebanon voters will be headed to the polls on August 4th for the primary election. Lebanon Mayor Jared Carr says the city is seeking renewal of a half-cent sales tax for transportation.
6: On August 4th, Lebanon voters will decide whether to renew the existing half-cent sales tax for transportation. This isn't new money. It's part of how Lebanon maintains its streets since 1984. And voters renewed it in 2017. Right now, it generates close to $2.35 million a year, which goes straight to our streets division, along with state gas tax and vehicle tax revenue. That's the team patching your streets, clearing snow, maintaining traffic signals, building sidewalks, and resurfacing about 2 miles of road every single year. Without this funding, a significant portion of that work simply just doesn't happen.
4: Mayor Carr discusses what those renewal funds will be committed to if the renewal is approved.
6: On Monday, City Council passed a resolution spelling out exactly what renewal funds will be committed to, including upgrading all remaining gravel streets inside city limits to asphalt within 1 year of passage, a residential curb and gutter program for unapproved streets, and traffic calming measures where they are needed. The full resolution is on our website if you want to read it before August 4th.
4: There are also several Missouri constitutional amendment questions included on the August 4th ballot. You can find examples of each ballot and what items are up for vote by going to the Laclede County Clerk's website. With your Regional Radio KJL 103.7 live and local news break, I'm Bruce Wayne.
7: Here's your Regional Radio KJEL Skyscan forecast. A flood watch continues until 7 a.m. tomorrow. A severe thunderstorm watch continues until 1 a.m. tomorrow morning. Severe storms likely tonight, otherwise cloudy skies expected. Lows dip down to about 70. Chance of thunderstorms tomorrow, high of 86, mainly cloudy skies expected. I'm staff meteorologist Jennifer Vujicic. Right now, 76.

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1: They're the in crowd, we're the other ones. It's a different kind of cloth that we're cut from. We let our colors show where the numbers ain't. We're the paint where there ain't supposed to be paint.

0: Here's your regional radio KJEL Skyscan forecast. A flood watch continues until 7 a.m. tomorrow. A severe thunderstorm watch continues until 1 a.m. tomorrow morning. Severe storms likely tonight, otherwise cloudy skies expected. Lows dip down to about 70. Chance of thunderstorms tomorrow, high of 86, mainly cloudy skies expected. I'm staff meteorologist Jennifer Wojcicki. Right now, 76.
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She said, honey, what would you do if you'd have never met me? I just laughed, said, I don't know. 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And then tried to dig real deep. 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
1: Fox News, I'm Deborah Valentine. Former Trump National Security Advisor John Bolton pleading guilty in federal court today to one felony count of illegally retaining a national defense information. Fox's Kevin Cork.
2: The DOJ says between 2018 and 2019, he emailed more than 1,000 pages of information about his day-to-day activities as National Security Advisor, including top secret information, to a pair of family members.
1: Prosecutors are recommending Bolton be sentenced to 5 years in prison. U.S. Southern Command has officially begun surging forces into Venezuela following Wednesday's devastating back-to-back earthquakes. Fox's Dana Marie McNichol.
3: An unknown number of survivors are still trapped under the rubble. With a possible death toll in the thousands, native Venezuelans here say the immediate aid from the Trump administration will save lives.
1: The death toll now at 920. 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
4: Here's your regional radio KJEL SkyScan forecast. A flood watch remains in effect. Cloudy skies expected tonight with severe thunderstorms likely.
5: Lows level off around 70.
4: Cloudy skies with a few peaks of sun
5: tomorrow.
4: Chance of thunderstorms.
5: High temperatures reach up to 86.
4: Slight chance for storms
5: tomorrow night. Lows around 74. Mainly clear.
4: I'm staff meteorologist Jennifer Wojcicki.
5: Right now, it's 75 degrees.

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0: Here's your regional radio KJEL SkyScan forecast. A flood watch remains in effect. Cloudy skies expected tonight with severe thunderstorms likely.
1: Lows level off around 70.
0: Cloudy skies with a few peaks of sun
1: tomorrow.
0: Chance of thunderstorms.
1: High temperatures reach up to 86.
0: Slight chance for storms
1: tomorrow night. Lows around 74. Mainly clear.
0: I'm staff meteorologist Jennifer Wojcicki.
1: Right now, it's 75 degrees.
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1: News. I'm Chris DeMeo. The U.S. military resuming strikes on Iran in retaliation for a drone attack launched by the regime on a commercial cargo ship.
2: The airstrikes involving U.S. warplanes lasted about 1 hour. U.S. Central Command issued the following statement. U.S. forces conducted strikes against Iran as a powerful response to yesterday's attack on a commercial ship that was transiting the Strait of Hormuz.
1: Fox's Jennifer Griffin. Israel and Lebanon signing a framework agreement mediated by the U.S. after several days of talks to secure an end to fighting.
3: Hopefully we'll have many more of these conversations and make real and tangible progress so that the people of both of these countries can be hopeful about their future, a future of peace.
1: That's Secretary of State Marco Rubio. Left-wing Gavin McKenna is the first overall pick of the NHL draft. McKenna selected by the Toronto Maple Leafs. 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
4: Here's your regional radio KJEL Skyscan forecast. A flood watch continues until 7 a.m. tomorrow. Overcast skies overnight with thunderstorms likely. Lows dip down to about 70. Mainly cloudy skies Saturday. Chance for storms. Highs around 86. Slight chance of thunderstorms Saturday night. Lows around 74. Mainly clear skies. I'm staff meteorologist Jennifer Wojcicki. Right now, 74.
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Hello, everybody. I'm Jeff Boggs. I'm keeping you company in the overnight hours right now. Ashley McBride, What If We Don't, on 103.7 KJO.

0: it, man. You remember that song with Hank and Waylon?
1: The Conversation, yeah.
0: That's right.
1: Oh, yeah. 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
0: Tell me how your mama loved that man. Just break out a bottle, Hoss.
1: I'll tell you about the drifting cowboy band.
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Better than I'm Jeff Boggs. Right now, music from George Byrd. 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

0: Here's your regional radio KJEL SkyScan forecast. A flood watch continues until 7 a.m. tomorrow. Overcast skies overnight with thunderstorms likely. Lows dip down to about 70. Mainly cloudy skies Saturday. Chance for storms. Highs around 86. Slight chance of thunderstorms Saturday night. Lows around 74. Mainly clear skies. I'm staff meteorologist Jennifer Wojcicki. Right now, 74.
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That's Chase Matthews holding it down. I'm Jeff Boggs. 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
1: News. I'm Chris DeMeo. The U.S. military resuming strikes on Iran in retaliation for a drone attack launched by the regime on a commercial cargo ship.
2: The airstrikes involving U.S. warplanes lasted about 1 hour. U.S. Central Command issued the following statement. U.S. forces conducted strikes against Iran as a powerful response to yesterday's attack on a commercial ship that was transiting the Strait of Hormuz.
1: Fox's Jennifer Griffin. Israel and Lebanon signing a framework agreement mediated by the U.S. after several days of talks to secure an end to fighting.
3: Hopefully we'll have many more of these conversations and make real and tangible progress so that the people of both of these countries can be hopeful about their future, a future of peace.
1: That's Secretary of State Marco Rubio. Left-wing Gavin McKenna is the first overall pick of the NHL draft. McKenna selected by the Toronto Maple Leafs. 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
4: Here's your regional radio KJEL Skyscan forecast. A flood watch continues. Thunderstorms likely overnight, otherwise cloudy skies expected. Lows dip down to about 70. Cloudy skies with a few peaks of sun. Saturday, chance of thunderstorms. Daytime highs approaching 86. Lows level off around 73. Saturday night, mainly clear. I'm staff meteorologist Jennifer Wojcicki. Right now, 74.
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I'm Jeff Boggs. 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

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I'm Jeff Boggs. 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

0: Here's your regional radio KJEL Skyscan forecast. A flood watch continues. Thunderstorms likely overnight, otherwise cloudy skies expected. Lows dip down to about 70. Cloudy skies with a few peaks of sun. Saturday, chance of thunderstorms. Daytime highs approaching 86. Lows level off around 73. Saturday night, mainly clear. I'm staff meteorologist Jennifer Vujicic. Right now, 75.
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0: 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Change My Mind. I'm Jeff Boggs. Right now, Easton Corbin. 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
1: The first time that I met her, she was pouring shots of rum. Told me that her cousin just turned 21. She took my hand and said we're dancing when they played her favorite song. 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

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Painted You Pretty. I'm Jeff Boggs, and this is Joe Nichols, Good Day for Living. 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
1: News. I'm Deborah Valentine. A mistrial declared for the arson suspect in the devastating Palisades fire in California.
2: A judge ordering Jonathan Rinderknecht to remain detained ahead of a new October 19th trial after declaring a mistrial over a deadlocked jury.
1: Fox's Kristen Goodwin reporting. The death toll from Wednesday's back-to-back earthquakes in Venezuela has now climbed to over 900. 51,000 people remain missing.
3: Hundreds of structures have been destroyed, leaving survivors homeless. U.S. military search and rescue teams reportedly are now on the ground to assist.
1: Fox's Evan Brown. A man with the same name and party affiliation as Alaska Republican U.S. Senator Dan Sullivan is eligible for the August primary and can appear on the ballot, a judge ruled today. Superior Court Judge Thomas Matthews' ruling overturns a June 15th decision. 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
4: Here's your regional radio KJEL Skyscan forecast. A flood watch continues. A heat advisory begins at noon tomorrow. Cloudy.

0: overnight with thunderstorms likely. Lows around 70. Cloudy skies with a few peaks of sun. Saturday, chance for storms. Highs around 86. Lows dip down to about 73. Saturday night, mainly clear skies. I'm staff meteorologist Jennifer Wojcicki. Right now, 74.
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Follow Your Arrow. I'm Jeff Boggs, and this is Ashley Cook. And she'll probably tell you I'm very handsome.

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And How Do I Let You Go? I'm Jeff Boggs. This is John Party. Boots off on 103.7 KJEL.

0: KJEL SkyScan forecast. A flood watch continues. A heat advisory begins at noon tomorrow. Cloudy overnight with thunderstorms likely. Lows around 70. Cloudy skies with a few peaks of sun. Saturday, chance for storms. Highs around 86. Lows dip down to about 73. Saturday night, mainly clear skies. I'm staff meteorologist Jennifer Wojcicki. Right now, 74.
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I'm Jeff Boggs, and we've got more great music on the way. Right now, it's Chase Beckham and Till the Day I Die on 103.7 KJEL.

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1: News. I'm Chris DeMeo. The U.S. carrying out airstrikes against Iranian targets.
2: In response to Iran firing a one-way attack drone against a Singapore flagged ship. So this is in response for what the president has said was a breach of the MOU, the Memorandum of Understanding, and a breach of the ceasefire.
1: Fox's Jennifer Griffin. Israel and Lebanon signing a framework agreement mediated by the U.S. after several days of talks to secure an end to fighting.
3: Hopefully we'll have many more of these conversations and make real and tangible progress so that the people of both of these countries can be hopeful about their future, a future of peace.
1: Secretary of State Marco Rubio, the State Department said the framework establishes a process for dismantling Hezbollah for Lebanon to regain territory and that was taken by the Israeli forces. At least 920 people are dead in the earthquakes in Venezuela. 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
4: Here's your regional radio KJEL Skyscan forecast. A flood watch remains in effect. A heat advisory begins at noon tomorrow. Storms likely overnight, otherwise cloudy skies expected. Lows level off around 70. Chance for storms Saturday. Daytime highs approaching 86. Mainly cloudy skies expected. Mainly clear skies Saturday night. Lows level off around 73. I'm staff meteorologist Jennifer Wojcicki. Right now, it's 74 degrees.
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I'm Jeff Boggs. Right now, Gavin Adcock and Wannabe on 103.7 K.

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I'm Jeff Boggs. Glad to spend the overnight hours with you. And we got great music on the way, including some Scotty McCreary. Right now, Jason Aldean on 103.7 KJEL.

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0: Here's your regional radio KJEL Skyscan forecast. A flood watch remains in effect.
1: A heat advisory begins at
0: noon tomorrow. Storms likely
1: overnight, otherwise cloudy skies expected. Lows level off around 70.
0: Chance for storms Saturday.
1: Daytime highs approaching 86.
0: Mainly cloudy skies expected. Mainly clear skies Saturday night.
1: Lows level off around 73.
0: I'm staff meteorologist Jennifer Wojcicki.
1: Right now, it's 74 degrees.
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That was MacArthur. I'm Jeff Boggs. Right now, music from Noah Cyrus, A New Country, with a little help from Blake Shelton on 103.7 KGEL.

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1: News. I'm Chris DeMeo. Former National Security Advisor John Bolton pleading guilty to illegally retaining classified files.
2: He emailed more than 1,000 pages of information about his day-to-day activities as National Security Advisor, including top secret information, to a pair of family members.
1: Fox's Kevin Cork. Prosecutors learned Bolton's emails had been compromised by foreign hackers. The U.S. military conducting airstrikes against Iranian targets after Tehran's drone attack on a Singapore-flagged cargo ship in the Strait on Thursday.
3: President Trump has complimented the new Iranian leadership as rational and not radicalized. However, that doesn't make them trustworthy.
1: Fox's Peter Ducey. Iran claims its forces will continue to target vessels as long as Israel persists military operations against Hezbollah in Lebanon. 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
4: Here's your regional radio KJEL Skyscan forecast. A flood watch remains in effect. A heat advisory begins at noon tomorrow. Storms likely overnight. Otherwise, cloudy skies expected. Lows level off around 70. Chance for storms Saturday. Daytime highs approaching 86. Mainly cloudy skies expected. Mainly clear skies Saturday night. Lows level off around 73. I'm staff meteorologist Jennifer Wojcicki. Right now, it's 74 degrees.
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2: He's a ranch hand in a pinch, man. 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

KJO 103.7, music from Tim McGraw. I'm Jeff Boggs. You know, Tim McGraw was just starting out when I worked here the first time, so it's interesting they're still hanging around. I'm Jeff Boggs right now. Tyler Nance keeps me sane on 103.7 KJEL.

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Like Tim McGraw, she was just getting popular when I was here the last time. I'm Jeff Boggs, and right now, Josh Ross, Hate How You Look. 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

0: Here's your regional radio KJEL Skyscan forecast. A flood watch remains in effect. A heat advisory begins at noon tomorrow. Storms likely overnight. Otherwise, cloudy skies expected. Lows level off around 70. Chance for storms Saturday. Daytime highs approaching 86. Mainly cloudy skies expected. Mainly clear skies Saturday night. Lows level off around 73. I'm Staff Meteorologist Jennifer Wojcicki. Right now, it's 74 degrees.
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1: 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What if I slid a match and lit the wick? 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
1: News. I'm Deborah Valentine. The U.S. launching fresh attacks on Iran on Friday in retaliation for the IRGC's drone attack on a cargo ship in the Strait of Hormuz.
2: We have a statement from CENTCOM saying that the targets were drone and missile storage sites as well as radar installations. It is a strong warning shot across the bow at Iran to get the IRGC under control and to stop firing on ships.
1: Fox's Jennifer Griffin, President Trump calling the attack a violation of the ceasefire. The U.S. military on the ground in Venezuela providing help following devastating earthquakes. Fox's Dana Marie McNichol.
3: U.S. military forces are now on the ground in Venezuela with U.S. Southern Command leading relief efforts.
1: The death toll has soared to at least 920 victims, with 51,000 people remaining missing. 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
4: Here's your regional radio KJEL Skyscan forecast. A flood watch remains in effect. A heat advisory begins at noon tomorrow. Storms likely overnight, otherwise cloudy skies expected. Lows level off around 70. Chance for storms Saturday. Daytime highs approaching 86. Mainly cloudy skies expected. Mainly clear skies Saturday night. Lows level off around 73. I'm staff meteorologist Jennifer Wojcicki. Right now, it's 73 degrees.
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I'm Jeff Boggs. Got a little something to pass along for you. The Boswell Aquatic Center will be closed tomorrow due to a private pool party rental. The pool will reopen Tuesday with regular hours from 12 noon to 6 p.m. Right now, here's Kelsey Hart and Fireworks on 103.7 K.

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I'm Jeff Boggs, and right now, music from Kenny Chesney. 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

0: Here's your regional radio KJEL Skyscan forecast. A flood watch remains in effect.
1: A heat advisory begins at noon tomorrow.
0: Storms likely
1: overnight, otherwise cloudy skies expected. Lows level off around 70.
0: Chance for storms Saturday.
1: Daytime highs approaching 86.
0: Mainly cloudy skies expected. Mainly clear skies Saturday night.
1: Lows level off around 73.
0: I'm staff meteorologist Jennifer Wojcicki. Right now, it's

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1: 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That's music from Dan and Shay, Say So. I'm Jeff Boggs, and this is Kane Brown, Bury Me in Georgia, next to my hero, Ted Turner, on 103.7 KJEL.

KJO 103.7 music from Stella Lefty in Boston. I'm Jeff Boggs. I hope you've enjoyed me playing some music for you in the overnight hours. Ross Brady is on the way in. He'll be playing the music from here on out. Right now, music from Dustin Lynch. She Cranks My Tractor on 103.7 KJEL.

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1: News. I'm Paul Stevens. Former National Security Advisor John Bolton pleading guilty to illegally retaining some classified files.
2: He emailed more than 1,000 pages of information about his day-to-day activities as National Security Advisor, including top secret information, to a pair of family members.
1: Fox's Kevin Cork. Prosecutors had learned Bolton's emails had been compromised by foreign hackers. U.S. military conducting airstrikes against Iraq.

0: Iranian targets Friday after Tehran's drone attack on Singapore-flagged cargo ship in the Strait of Hormuz on Thursday.
1: President Trump has complimented the new Iranian leadership as rational and not radicalized. However, that doesn't make them trustworthy.
0: Fox's Peter Doocy. Iran says its forces will continue to target vessels as long as Israel persists military operations against Hezbollah. 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
2: Here's your regional radio KJEL Skyscan forecast. A flood watch remains in effect. A heat advisory begins at noon tomorrow. Chance of thunderstorms today, otherwise cloudy skies with a few peaks of sun. High temperatures reach up to 86. Mainly clear skies tonight, slight chance of thunderstorms. Lows level off around 73. I'm staff meteorologist Jennifer Vujicic. Currently 73.
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I'm Ross Brady. It is 6:08 a.m. on June 27th, your Saturday morning. Thank you for being here.

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I'm Ross Brady. 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

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I'm Ross Brady, and you're riding with me right through your morning. It's 6:25 a.m.

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0: Here's your regional radio KJEL Skyscan forecast. A flood watch remains in effect. A heat advisory begins at noon tomorrow. Chance of thunderstorms today. Otherwise, cloudy skies with a few peaks of sun. High temperatures reach up to 86. Mainly clear skies tonight. Slight chance of thunderstorms. Lows level off around 73. I'm Staff Meteorologist Jennifer Wojcicki. Currently 73.
1: Let's take a look at the closing cash cattle market report for Friday, June the 26th. At the time of this close, just a light trade was being reported in most major feeding areas. Northern dress sales are marked at $4.08 to $4.10, a dollar to $3 higher than last week's weighted averages. Southern live business was even lighter and sold at $2.58, a dollar lower than last week's weighted averages. Beef cutouts are lower, with choice down $5.29 at $3.91.03 based on 72 loads, and select is down $3.16 at $3.71.58 based on 6 loads. Over in the mercantile, August live cattle down 140 at 245.82, October down 142 at 239.20, December down 125 at 238.50. August feeder cattle down 345 at 369.85, September down 370 at 367.67, and October down 375 at 364.60. With this look at your closing cash cattle market report, I'm Kaylin Lair on TFN, the Farm Net. Let's take a look at the closing cash hog market report from Friday, June the 26th. The Eastern Corn Belt, the Western Corn Belt, and Iowa, Minnesota are all unavailable due to confidentiality. The national cash hog average is down 185 at 93.44, with an average range of 91 to 95. Pork carcass cutouts are up 15 cents at 95.37, based on 252 loads. Over on the mercantile, July lean hogs up 22 cents at 92.92, August down 2 cents at 96.57, and October up 1 at 81.95. With this look at your closing cash hog market report, I'm Kaylin Lair on TFN, the Farm Net. Let's take a look at your grains closing from Friday, June the 26th. July corn down 2 at 412 and 3 quarters, September down 2.5 at 421 and 3 quarters, December down 1.5 at 441 and a half. July soybeans down 1.25 at 1126 and a quarter, August down 1/2 at 1136 and a half, November down 3/4 at 1156 and a quarter. July Chicago wheat down 12 3/4 at 578 and a quarter, September down 11 3/4 at 589 and 3/4, and December down 11 at 607 and a quarter. With this look at your grains closing, I'm Kaylin Lair on TFN, the Farm Net.
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0: this Saturday night could very well be a barefoot blue jean night. I'm Ross Brady. That was Jake Owen. You're listening to 103.7 KJEL, New Country for the Ozarks.
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to laugh, just listen to you fuss. Then you overdid the coffee, couldn't get your hair just right. When I smiled and said good morning, you looked mad enough to fight. Well, that's another side of you.

0: today, USDA participant Rod Bain, USDA tart cherry curator Ben Gutierrez, and Lance Honig of the National Agricultural Statistics Service are going to be talking about how cherries are associated in several ways to Independence Day and the outlook for how many cherries are available this year.
1: A staple of many 4th of July celebrations, cherries. After all, the Independence Day period coincides with the peak of the cherry harvest season for many growing areas. So how do you like cherries? Your answer, according to USDA tart cherry curator Ben Gutierrez, depends on the type.
2: Two distinctive types of cherries that we cultivate. There are sweet cherries that come from Europe, and there are tart cherries also from Europe.
1: Sweetness and firmness are associated with, well, sweet cherries. Eaten by hand as a snack.
2: The tart cherry cultivation isn't that broad in the United States currently. It's more of a processing or a juicing cherry. Grandma's pies, right, are full of tart cherries.
1: Tart cherries, originally a hybrid bred from sweet and European dwarf cherries, have a softer texture, but their flavor is why they are the cherry of choice for desserts and fillings.
2: Modern breeding didn't begin until maybe the mid-1900s, especially for cherry, which is still pretty young in terms of what's been bred, what's been done to control and directly improve through cross-pollination in the breeding world.
1: So now, will there be enough cherries to consume this July 4th, whether as a handful of sweet cherries or a cherry pie? Providing that answer is Lance Honig of USDA's National Agricultural Statistics Service.
3: For both the sweet and the tart crops this year, it was not a good season.
1: Uncooperative growing season weather is behind the production forecast for sweet cherries.
3: Those are highly concentrated up in Washington. They are by far the largest producing state. You know, they had all kinds of weather problems up there. They had freeze events. They had other problems relating to whether it be moisture or temperature, things of that nature. And so as a result, we ended up with an overall sweet cherry production. We're forecasting down nearly 17% from last year, just 311,000 tons. Actually, looking at the smallest crop since 2022, the second smallest since 2008.
1: And while growing weather for the nation's sweet cherry crop this season was bad, Honig says it was worse for tart cherry producers.
3: Highly concentrated as well, but in Michigan. But unfortunately, folks in Michigan had freeze issues this year as well. So now we're looking at the smallest tart cherry crop that we've seen since what was kind of termed as a disastrous crop back in 2012. Just 91 million pounds expected to be produced. That's 36% less than was produced last season, and last season wasn't a high point either.
1: I'm Rod Bain reporting for the U.S. Department of Agriculture in Washington, D.C.
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5: News. I'm Paul Stevens. Former National Security Advisor John Bolton pleading guilty to illegally retaining some classified files.
6: He emailed more than 1,000 pages of information about his day-to-day activities as National Security Advisor, including top secret information, to a pair of family members.
5: Fox's Kevin Cork. Prosecutors had learned Bolden's emails had been compromised by foreign hackers. U.S. military conducting airstrikes against Iranian targets Friday after Tehran's drone attack on Singapore-flagged cargo ship in the Strait of Hormuz on Thursday.
7: President Trump has complimented the new Iranian leadership as rational and not radicalized. However, that doesn't make them trustworthy.
5: Fox's Peter Ducey. Iran says its forces will continue to target vessels as long as Israel persists military operations against Hezbollah. 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
8: Here's your regional radio KJEL Skyscan forecast. A flood watch remains in effect. A heat advisory begins at noon tomorrow. Chance of thunderstorms today, otherwise cloudy skies with a few peaks of sun. High temperatures reach up to 86. Mainly clear skies. Tonight, slight chance of thunderstorms. Lows level off around 73. I'm staff meteorologist Jennifer Wojcicki. Currently, 73.
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0: Blake Shelton singing about how he wants you to be his honey bee. I'm Ross Brady. 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

Russell Dickerson, Worth Your Wild on 103.7 KJEL Radio. Here's a favorite artist of mine, Luke Bryan. How can you hate the man? Here's Love You, Miss You, and I Mean It. Thank you for listening.

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without saying a word. Trey Lewis for you on 103.7 KJEL. At the top of the hour, we got weather, we got news. It's 7:27 on your Saturday morning, and you're hanging out with me, Ross Brady. Here's John Morgan.

0: Here's your regional radio KJEL Skyscan forecast. A flood watch remains in effect. A heat advisory begins at noon tomorrow. Chance of thunderstorms today, otherwise cloudy skies with a few peaks of sun. High temperatures reach up to 86. Mainly clear skies tonight, slight chance of thunderstorms. Lows level off around 73. I'm Staff Meteorologist Jennifer Wojcicki. Currently 73.
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Tyler Nance coming up next with Keeps Me Sane. Thank you for being here. I'm Ross Brady.

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1: I'm Paul Stevens. Former National Security Advisor John Bolton pleading guilty to illegally retaining some classified files.
2: He emailed more than 1,000 pages of information about his day-to-day activities as National Security Advisor, including top secret information, to a pair of family members.
1: And that's Fox's Kevin Cork. Prosecutors learned Bolton's emails were compromised by foreign hackers. The U.S. military conducting airstrikes against Iranian targets on Friday after Tehran's drone attack on a Singapore-flagged cargo ship in the Strait of Hormuz on Thursday.
3: President Trump has complimented the new Iranian leadership as rational and not radicalized. However, that doesn't make them trustworthy.
1: Fox's Peter Ducey. Iran saying its forces will continue to target vessels as long as Israel keeps its military operations up in Lebanon against Hezbollah. 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
4: Here's your regional radio KJEL Skyscan forecast. A heat advisory begins at noon tomorrow and continues until 8 p.m. Thursday night. Chance of thunderstorms today, otherwise cloudy skies with a few peaks of sun. High temperatures reach up to 86. Slight chance of thunderstorms tonight, lows dip down to about 73, mainly clear skies. I'm staff meteorologist Jennifer Wojcicki. Right now, it's 73 degrees.
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I'm Ross Brady. 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

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I'm Ross Brady. 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We're going to keep it rolling like K. Jelly does. Here's Jelly Roll. Need a favor. And

Braxton Keith. I own this bar. I'm Ross Brady. I don't own a bar. I just work at the radio station 103.7 KJEL. Here's Zach Top.

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I know that time just keeps going on, and words by themselves can't right all the wrongs. In a world that's gone crazy, you don't know what's true. 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

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Most people don't change, but some people

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big black Mack truck with a smokestack pointed towards the sky and mud flaps. 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I wanna

0: KEL Skyscan forecast. A heat advisory begins at noon tomorrow and continues until 8 p.m. Thursday night. Chance of thunderstorms today, otherwise cloudy skies with a few peaks of sun. High temperatures reach up to 86. Slight chance of thunderstorms tonight, lows dip down to about 73, mainly clear skies. I'm Staff Meteorologist Jennifer Wojcicki. Right now, it's 73 degrees.
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The Zach Brown Band with Mr. Cody Johnson on 103.7 KJEL. Good morning, and I hope Jackson Dean doesn't make a liar out of you. Thank you for being. I ain't coming to your house.

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1: News. I'm Daria Albinger. Former National Security Advisor John Bolton will be sentenced in October. He's pleaded guilty to one count of mishandling classified documents.
2: The Justice Department says in 2018 to 2019, Bolton emailed more than 1,000 pages of information about his day-to-day activities as National Security Advisor, including top-secret information to two family members. Neither person was authorized to receive it.
1: Fox's Mike Emanuel. Bolton could get up to 5 years in prison and a $2.5 million fine. The earthquakes in Venezuela have now killed more than 900 people, Fox's Evan Brown.
3: Both quakes registered magnitudes in the 7 range, hitting late Wednesday in coastal cities such as La Guaira and Morón and the capital of Caracas.
1: The U.S. sending search and rescue teams and humanitarian aid. 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
4: Here's your regional radio KJEL Skyscan forecast. A heat advisory begins at noon tomorrow and continues until 8 p.m. Thursday night. Chance of thunderstorms today, otherwise sunshine mixed with clouds at times. High temperatures reach up to 86. Mainly clear skies tonight, slight chance of thunderstorms. Lows level off around 73. I'm staff meteorologist Jennifer Wojcicki. Right now, 74.
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The National Weather Service in Springfield has issued a flash flood warning for southwestern Texas County, northeastern Douglas County, until 3:15 p.m. Central Daylight Time Saturday. At 9:13 a.m. Central Daylight Time, Doppler radar indicated thunderstorms producing heavy rain across the warned area. Between 1 and 2.5 inches of rain have fallen. Flash flooding is ongoing or expected to begin shortly. Expected hazards include flash flooding caused by thunderstorms. Source, radar. The following impacts are expected: flash flooding of small creeks and streams, urban areas, highways, streets and underpasses, as well as other poor drainage and low-lying areas. Some locations that will experience flash flooding include Kabul, Vonsant and Drury. This includes the following low water crossings: North Fork River at Highway E. Turn around, don't drown when encountering flooded roads. Many flood deaths occur in vehicles. Repeating, a flash flood warning has been issued until 3:15 p.m. Central Daylight Time for the following counties: in Missouri, Douglas and Texas.

The Hell You Are by Ashley Cook on 103.7 KJEL. I'm Ross Brady. I hope you're having a fantastic Saturday morning. I've been with you since 6 a.m. It's currently 9:24 a.m., 9:25 a.m. maybe. I've been known to get the time wrong. Here's Parker McCoy.

0: I hate to admit it. You can probably hear it in my voice, but I am no cowboy. I am just Ross Brady, voice tracker for 103.7 KJEL Radio. I wouldn't change my mind, but Riley Green might.
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0: Here's your regional radio KJEL Skyscan forecast. A heat advisory begins at noon tomorrow and continues until 8 p.m. Thursday night. Chance of thunderstorms today, otherwise sunshine mixed with clouds at times. High temperatures reach up to 86. Mainly clear skies tonight, slight chance of thunderstorms. Lows level off around 73. I'm staff meteorologist Jennifer Wojcicki. Right now, 74.
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The National Weather Service in Springfield has issued a flash flood warning for Northern Howell County, Southeastern Texas County, until 3:45 p.m. Central Daylight Time Saturday. At 9:36 a.m. Central Daylight Time, Doppler radar indicated thunderstorms producing heavy rain across the warned area. Between 1 and 2 inches of rain have fallen. Flash flooding is ongoing or expected to begin shortly. Expected hazards include flash flooding caused by thunderstorms. Source, radar. The following impacts are expected: flash flooding of small creeks and streams, urban areas, highways, streets and underpasses, as well as other poor drainage and low-lying areas. Some locations that will experience flash flooding include Mountain View, Willow Springs, Kabul, Clear Springs, Arrow, Pine Crest and Ozark National Scenic Riverways. This includes the following low water crossings: South Prong Jacks Fork River at Highway U, Eleven Point River at Highway U, 11 Point River at County Road 1550, Gill Branch at Highway Y, North Prong Jacks Fork at Arrow Road and South Fork Jacks Fork River at Steelhouse Road.

Turn around, don't drown when encountering flooded roads. Many flood deaths occur in vehicles. Repeating, a flash flood warning has been issued until 3:45 p.m. Central Daylight Time for the following counties, in Missouri, Howell and Texas.

Nico Moon, Easy Tonight. It's going to be a great Saturday night, but let's get through Saturday day. Here's Hudson Westbrook, Painted You Pretty on 103.7 KJEL. I'm Ross Brady. Thank you for being here.

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2: News. I'm Paul Stevens. The U.S. launching retaliatory strikes on Iran Friday following an Iranian drone strike on a Singapore-flagged cargo ship in the Strait of Hormuz.
3: Iran today confirming that it launched an attack targeting U.S. assets in the region, and shortly after, Bahrain confirmed that it came under fire from Iranian drone strikes, saying that that is a violation of the country's sovereignty and that Tehran is trying to undermine the ongoing peace effort.
2: Fox's Jeff Paul in Tel Aviv. A new note is claiming to know the identity of two kidnappers connected to the Nancy Guthrie disappearance.
4: TMZ is receiving yet another email from a person claiming to know the identities of Nancy's two kidnappers and promising video proof in exchange for one Bitcoin.
2: Fox's Chandley Painter, Nancy Guthrie, of course, the mother of NBC's Savannah Guthrie. 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
5: Here's your regional radio KJEL Skyscan forecast. A heat advisory begins at noon tomorrow and continues until 8 p.m. Thursday night. Chance of thunderstorms today, otherwise sunshine mixed with clouds at times. High temperatures reach up to 86. Mainly clear skies tonight, slight chance of thunderstorms, lows level off around 73. I'm staff meteorologist Jennifer Wojcicki. Right now, 73.
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Tyler Hubbard with the song Land for you on 103.7 KJEL. I'm Ross Brady. Sometimes me and Ben Burgess, we just have the tears the size of Texas. And that's okay, because sometimes you just gotta let it out.

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1: 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I'm Ross Brady. 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

0: Here's your regional radio KJEL Skyscan forecast. A heat advisory begins at noon tomorrow and continues until 8 p.m. Thursday night. Chance of thunderstorms today, otherwise sunshine mixed with clouds at times. High temperatures reach up to 86. Mainly clear skies tonight, slight chance of thunderstorms. Lows level off around 73. I'm staff meteorologist Jennifer Wojcicki. Right now, 73.
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1: I'm Daria Albinger. A shaky ceasefire between the U.S. and Iran is being tested again. Iran launching a drone assault on Bahrain. That's the home of the U.S. Fifth Fleet in response to overnight airstrikes by the U.S. President Trump says a rise in Democratic Socialist candidates is the biggest threat to the U.S.
2: They're people that want to destroy our country. They hate our country. They hate our people. They hate the Democrat Party. The Democrat Party is in big trouble because this isn't stopping with New York.
1: The president addressing the Faith and Freedom Coalition's event. Several Democratic Socialists won their primaries this week in New York. More than 920 people are dead from the catastrophic earthquakes in Venezuela. That number is expected to rise with thousands still missing and possibly trapped in the rubble. 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
3: Here's your regional radio KJEL Skyscan forecast. A heat advisory begins at noon tomorrow and continues until 8 p.m. Thursday night. Chance of thunderstorms today, otherwise sunshine mixed with clouds at times. High temperatures reach up to 86. Mainly clear skies tonight, slight chance of thunderstorms, lows level off around 73. I'm staff meteorologist Jennifer Wojcicki. Currently, it's 72 degrees.
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Brantley Gilbert on 103.7 KJEL, New Country for the Ozarks. Eric Church rubbing those hands of time together this Saturday morning. Thank you for being here. I'm Ross Brady.

0: 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I'm Ross Brady. It's 11:27 a.m.
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0: Here's your regional radio KJEL Skyscan forecast. A heat advisory begins at noon tomorrow and continues until 8 p.m. Thursday night. Chance of thunderstorms today, otherwise sunshine mixed with clouds at times. High temperatures reach up to 86. Mainly clear skies tonight, slight chance of thunderstorms. Lows level off around 73. I'm staff meteorologist Jennifer Wojcicki. Currently, it's 72 degrees.
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Let You Down by Ole 60. I'm Ross Brady. I'm sorry, but I have to let you down, and I have to get out of the radio station. Jamie Lee is coming in next for you. Here's Tyler Nance on 103.7 KJEL Radio. 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
1: News. I'm Paul Stevens. The U.S. launching retaliatory strikes on Iran Friday following an Iranian drone strike on a Singapore-flagged cargo ship in the Strait of Hormuz. And now today,
2: Iran today confirming that it launched an attack targeting U.S. assets in the region. And shortly after, Bahrain confirmed that it came under fire from Iranian drone strikes, saying that that is a violation of the country's sovereignty and that Tehran is trying to undermine the ongoing peace effort.
1: Fox's Jeff Paul in Tel Aviv. A new note claiming to know the ID of two kidnappers connected to the Nancy Guthrie disappearance.
3: TMZ is receiving yet another email from a person claiming to know the identities of Nancy's two kidnappers and promising video proof in exchange for one Bitcoin.
1: Fox's Chanley Painter, Nancy Guthrie, of course, the mother of NBC's Savannah Guthrie. 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
4: Here's your regional radio KJEL Skyscan forecast. A heat advisory begins at noon tomorrow and continues until 8 p.m. Thursday night. Chance of thunderstorms today, otherwise sunshine mixed with clouds at times. High temperatures reach up to 86. Mainly clear skies tonight, slight chance of thunderstorms, lows level off around 73. I'm staff meteorologist Jennifer Wojcicki. Currently 78.
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Hey, hey, happy Saturday, KJL listeners. It's Jamie Lee. I'm here again today with you. We're going to get through it. We're going to make it. Whatever we got going on, it's going to be a great day, fantastic day, hopefully. I know I got some good country music lined up for you. I'll be here till about probably a little bit before 5 because the Cardinals are going to come in and they're going to boot me out. It's all right. We're going to have a good time. Roll with me and I'll roll with y'all. I'm going to start my time off with y'all with Brandon Lake and Bailey Zimmerman. They're teaming up together with their new song, Just Believe.

0: James Wesley for you on 103.7 KJEL. Hey, if you're anywhere near Springfield today or in between, wherever you can hear me from, they're having their butterfly festival over at the Springfield Botanical Gardens. Oh, it'll be fun. I think I took my girls there a long time ago when they were little. And hopefully the butterflies will be fluttering. I know the weather's been iffy. I'm not there because I can't tell what it's doing. So if it's raining, don't cuss me. All right, it's from like 9 to 3. Yes, it started. And it's a free event. They'll have all kinds of things go on. If you're anywhere near there and you want to take your kids or take yourself, go check it out.
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Chase Matthew for you there with Holding It Down. You're on 103.7 KJEL, and I'm glad that you're. I thank you for hanging out with me today. Makes my day go a whole lot faster. I got Jackson Dean for you up next with this song, Fearless.

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1: A heat advisory begins at noon tomorrow and continues until 8 p.m. Thursday night.

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Kenny Chesney, an Old Dominion there with beer with my friends. Oh, I'd like to have a beer with my friends as long as it's good and cold. Don't want a warm beer. I see cold with a mug. I got Parker McCollum up next with his song Killing Me. 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

0: Joe Nichols for you there. You know, I got a lineup for you. I got Tucker Wetmore, Cole Swindell, John Party, Red Akins. Hey, look up. Look, see who he is. See who his son is. If you don't know, you're going to figure it out real quick. It's pretty cool. You know what? Stick around at 103.7 KJEL. I'll be back in a little bit. I'll be looking for you.
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1: I'm Paul Stevens. The U.S. launching retaliatory strikes on Iran Friday following an Iranian drone strike on a Singapore-flagged cargo ship in the Strait of Hormuz. And now today,
2: Iran today confirming that it launched an attack targeting U.S. assets in the region. And shortly after, Bahrain confirmed that it came under fire from Iranian drone strikes, saying that that is a violation of the country's sovereignty and that Tehran is trying to undermine the ongoing peace efforts.
1: Fox's Jeff Paul in Tel Aviv. A new note claiming to know the ID of two kidnappers connected to the Nancy Guthrie disappearance.
3: TMZ is receiving yet another email from a person claiming to know the identities of Nancy's two kidnappers and promising video proof in exchange for one Bitcoin.
1: Fox's Jan Lee Painter. Nancy Guthrie, of course, the mother of NBC's Savannah Guthrie. 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
4: Here's your regional radio KJEL Skyscan forecast. A heat advisory begins at noon tomorrow and continues until 8 p.m. Thursday night. Slight chance of thunderstorms this afternoon, otherwise sunshine mixed with clouds at times. Daytime highs approaching 85. Slight chance of thunderstorms tonight, lows level off around 73, mainly clear. I'm staff meteorologist Jennifer Wojcicki. Right now, 79.
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1: Hey, if you're just tuned into 103.7 KJEL, this is Jamie Lee. I'm going to keep the country rolling for you all day long while I'm here. You know, I was going to let everybody know in the area, there is a Show Me Gourd Art Festival going on. Gourd. I said Gourd, yes. And I saw some pictures of some things online. Oh, my word. It's just beautiful artwork. It's unbelievable. It's going to be at the Cowan Center. Well, it is at the Cowan Center today. It was yesterday, today, and then tomorrow. It's free admission, and I think today is going to be like 9 to 5:30, and tomorrow is going to be 10 to 3. So if you're out and about in Lebanon or want to drive over for that, look it up. There's some just beautiful artwork out there. They might teach you a thing or two. They might even have some workshops.
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1: A heat advisory begins at
0: noon tomorrow and continues until 8 p.m. Thursday night. Slight chance of thunderstorms
1: this afternoon, otherwise sunshine mixed with clouds at times. Daytime highs approaching 85.
0: Slight chance of thunderstorms
1: tonight, lows level off around 73, mainly clear.
0: I'm Staff Meteorologist Jennifer Vujicki. Right now, 79.
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0: Montgomery Gentry for you on 103.7 KJEL. I got Craig Morgan on his way, Brothers Osborne, Kane Brown, Kenny Chesney, and a few others. I got news and weather, so stick around for all that, and I'll be back in a little bit, and I'll be looking for you.
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1: Carmen Roberts. Fighting in the Middle East intensifies again, and new attacks on Bahrain and another tanker strike near the Strait of Hormuz, extending tit-for-tat violence into a third day.
2: Iran's state-run IRNA news agency says the IRGC Navy targeted U.S. military positions in the region as retaliation against U.S. airstrikes. On Friday, CENTCOM says U.S. forces struck Iranian missile and drone storage locations after Iran hit a Singapore-flagged cargo ship Thursday.
1: Fox's Madeline Rivera. In Venezuela, rescue crews and residents are scrambling to find survivors in the rubble of twin earthquakes.
3: U.S. military forces arrived Thursday night, just a day after that earthquake struck.
1: Fox's Dana Marie McNichol. So far, more than 920 confirmed dead and at least 51,000 missing. 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
4: Here's your regional radio KJEL Skyscan forecast. A heat advisory begins at noon tomorrow and continues until 8 p.m. Thursday night. Chance of thunderstorms this afternoon. Otherwise, cloudy skies with a few peaks of sun. Daytime highs approaching 85. Mainly clear skies. Tonight, chance of thunderstorms. Lows level off around 73. I'm staff meteorologist Jennifer Wojcicki. Currently, it's 78 degrees.
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That's Luke Bryan for you there, if you're just tuning in to 103.7 KJEL. Well, I'm glad that you are. This is Jamie Lee. I'm going to keep playing the great country music for you. I got Jamie Johnson on his way now with more of What Matters.

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0: Brantley Gilbert for you. And yes, it is the weekend, and you're spending with me right now on 103.7 KJEL. I'm glad that you are.
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That is Blake Shelton with his new one, Let Him In Anyway. You're listening to KJEL. I've got Hootie and the Blowfish with Scotty McCreary coming up. But you know what? It's Lori Morgan's birthday. Happy birthday to Miss Lori Morgan. She's turning 67. Hope you have a great day. I think her and Pam Tillis are touring around a little bit. I think they're touring out there. So if you like them, go find them and check them out.

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0: Here's your regional radio KJEL Skyscan forecast. A heat advisory begins at noon tomorrow and continues until 8 p.m. Thursday night. Chance of thunderstorms this afternoon. Otherwise, cloudy skies with a few peaks of sun. Daytime highs approaching 85. Mainly clear skies. Tonight, chance of thunderstorms. Lows level off around 73. I'm staff meteorologist Jennifer Wojcicki. Currently, it's 78 degrees.
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0: That's a mouthful of a song to say, so I'm just going to stick with Travis Denning. That's his name, and that was his song, and you're on 103.7 KJEL. Hey, you know, today is actually Ice Cream Cake Day. Yep, it sure is. Makes me hungry talking about all this stuff all the time. But I'm not an ice cream cake fan. I like my cake and ice cream, but I don't really want it as an ice cream cake. It's not my thing. But anyway, if it is yours, awesome. Go get you one today, then.
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1: News on Angelo Bavaro, a flurry of new strikes in the Middle East raising questions about the state of peace talks with Iran.
2: Iran's state-run IRNA news agency says the IRGC Navy targeted U.S. military positions in the region as retaliation against U.S. airstrikes. On Friday, CENTCOM says U.S. forces struck Iranian missile and drone storage locations after Iran hit a Singapore-flagged cargo ship Thursday with a drone.
1: Fox's Madeline Rivera. Rescue efforts continue in Venezuela after this week's devastating earthquakes.
3: An unknown number of survivors are still trapped under the rubble. With a possible death toll in the thousands, native Venezuelans here say the immediate aid from the Trump administration will save lives.
1: Fox's Dana Marie McNichol. 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
4: Here's your regional radio KJEL Skyscan forecast. A heat advisory begins at noon tomorrow and continues until 8 p.m. Thursday night. Chance of thunderstorms this afternoon, otherwise cloudy skies with a few peaks of sun. Daytime highs approaching 85. Mainly clear skies. Tonight, chance of thunderstorms, lows level off around 73. I'm staff meteorologist Jennifer Wojcicki. Currently 80.
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Chase Matthew teaming up with Lauren Lena there with All My Exes. I got Trey Lewis on his way on KJEL. New Country for those Irks.

0: Chris Jansen there with Fix Me a Drink. Well, if you're just tuning in to 103.7 KJEL, this is Jamie Lee. Hope you've been here all day, and I hope you stay all night long. We're going to keep the country rolling for you today.
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Ashley McBride with her new song, What If We Don't? Well, you know what? What If We Do? We're going to play her again. She's so good. Let's have another song from her Ain't Enough Cowboy Songs. You heard it here on 103.7 KJEL.

Hey, you're tuned into 103.7, and you know what? I'm glad you are. Thanks for being with me today, Jamie Lee. As Jelly Roll with his new song, Thorns, and I got Zach Top. He's going to be south of Sanity.

0: Here's your regional radio KJEL Skyscan forecast. A heat advisory begins at noon tomorrow and continues until 8 p.m. Thursday night. Chance of thunderstorms this afternoon, otherwise cloudy skies with a few peaks of sun. Daytime highs approaching 85. Mainly clear skies tonight, chance of thunderstorms, lows level off around 73. I'm Staff Meteorologist Jennifer Wojcicki. Currently 80.
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You're right here on 103.7 KJEL. I got Riley Green coming up with Carly Pierce. They're teaming up together. If I don't leave, I'm going to stay. I'm going to stay a little while longer for y'all.

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0: 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I got Kelsey Hart, Thomas Rhett, Little Big Town, Mitchell Timpani, and not necessarily in that order. So you're going to have to stick around to see which ones I play. We got news and weather as well, and I'll be looking for you when I come back.
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1: News on Angelo Bavaro. A flurry of new strikes in the Middle East raising questions about the state of peace talks with Iran.
2: Iran's state-run IRNA news agency says the IRGC Navy targeted U.S. military positions in the region as retaliation against U.S. airstrikes. On Friday, CENTCOM says U.S. forces struck Iranian missile and drone storage locations after Iran hit a Singapore-flagged cargo ship Thursday with a drone.
1: Fox's Madeline Rivera. Rescue efforts continue in Venezuela after this week's devastating earthquakes.
3: An unknown number of survivors are still trapped under the rubble. With a possible death toll in the thousands, native Venezuelans here say the immediate aid from the Trump administration will save lives.
1: Fox's Dana Marie McNichol. 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
4: Here's your regional radio KJEL Skyscan forecast. A heat advisory begins at noon tomorrow and remains in effect until 8 p.m. Thursday night. Chance of thunderstorms this afternoon, otherwise sunshine mixed with clouds at times. High temperatures reach up to 85. Mainly clear skies. Tonight, chance of thunderstorms. Lows level off around 73. I'm staff meteorologist Jennifer Wojcicki. Currently, it's 81 degrees.
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Oh, yeah, there's Josh Ross. You're on 103.7 KJEL, and if you are, thank you for that. You're listening to me, Jamie Lee. I've been here all day. I'll be here for a little bit longer today to keep the country rolling for you. You know what? I'm going to make it all feel better because I'm going to play some Co-Wutzel right now.

0: Well, that's Midland for you on 103.7 KJEL. You know, they say it's National Bingo Day. I don't know if you're a bingo player, but you know, I played a little bingo around town. We had some, not a bar hopper, but they called it bar bingo. Well, they've got it at a restaurant, so it's not really a bar. They do that, and it's a lot of fun. A lot of fun, and it's pretty inexpensive. I mean, I'm not promoting gambling out there, so don't get all crazy on me, but I will promote Singo for the Kiwanis. You know, it is a fundraiser. Every time they have it, it's a fundraiser, and they raise a lot of money to help the kids at Christmas. They get to go shop with the cop and things like that. So if you're thinking ever going to be doing a bingo, go to Singo. A lot of fun. Look up on Facebook. I don't know when the next one. I missed the other one because when Tracy Atkins concert, they got rained out. I didn't tell everybody about it, but it did. Well, it didn't, but we left before it did because it was lightning. But anyway, check out Singo sometime. It's a lot of fun. They play music like you do with bingo, and you have to know the songs.
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Jackson Dean for you on 103.7 KJEL. You know, I got Riley Green up for you next. Damn good day to leave. You know, it's a damn good day to be playing some great country music for y'all.

Well, that's for you Pecos and the Rooftop fans. And you heard it here on 103.7 KJEL. I got John Party coming up again with the boots off. Who got to see him last night? I don't know. How'd it go down there at the Bulls, Bands, and Barrels Summer Jam? I want to know how it was. Let me know.

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1: A heat advisory begins at
0: noon tomorrow and remains in effect until 8 p.m. Thursday night. Chance of thunderstorms
1: this afternoon, otherwise sunshine mixed with clouds at times. High temperatures reach up to 85.
0: Mainly clear skies.
1: Tonight,
0: chance of thunderstorms.
1: Lows level off around 73.
0: I'm staff meteorologist Jennifer Wojcicki. Currently,
1: it's 81 degrees.
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Shaboozy for you over here on 103.7 KJEL. Had to wake you up a little bit there. You know what? I could actually cook for you next. What the hell you are? Well, you know what the hell I am. I ain't scared. We're going to do it. We're going to do it right now.

0: parking lot party there with Lee Bryce. You know, I like to get my friends together. We don't do parking lot parties, but we go to happy hour sometimes. It's a lot of fun. We just laugh and joke and have a good old time. Well, you know what? I've had a good old time with y'all today on 103.7 KJEL. And this is Jamie Lee. If you've been listening, yes, you know that's me. And I appreciate you listening. But you know what? I got to get out of here. I got to get out of here. I got to go. They're making me leave because the Cardinals are coming on. So you Cardinals fans, enjoy it. I hope you love it. I'll be back again tomorrow from about noon to 6. You know what? I hope you had a good day. I hope you have a better evening, and you all take care.
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1: News on Angelo Bavaro. The U.S. is helping with relief efforts in Venezuela after this week's devastating earthquakes, the death toll climbing to over 1,400.
2: U.S. Southern Command are leading the efforts. Acting Venezuelan President Delcy Rodriguez said that President Trump called her yesterday to reaffirm U.S. government support there. So survivors still trapped under the rubble.
1: Fox's Dana Marie McNichol. New strikes in the Middle East.
3: Officials in Bahrain, which hosts a U.S. military base, say they were the ones that came under attack from Iranian drones. All of this, of course, happening just a day after the U.S. military announced that it launched strikes along the southern coast in Iran. That military action was in response to Iran attacking a Singapore-flagged ship that was transiting the Strait of Hormuz on Thursday.
1: That is Fox's Jeff Paul. 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
4: Here's your regional radio KJEL Skyscan forecast. A heat advisory begins at noon tomorrow and remains in effect until 8 p.m. Thursday night. Chance of thunderstorms this afternoon, otherwise sunshine mixed with clouds at times. High temperatures reach up to 85. Mainly clear skies. Tonight, chance of thunderstorms. Lows level off around 73. I'm staff meteorologist Jennifer Wojcicki. Right now, it's 83 degrees.
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0: Here's your regional radio KJEL SkyScan forecast. A heat advisory begins at noon tomorrow and remains in effect until 8 p.m. Thursday night. Chance of thunderstorms this afternoon, otherwise sunshine mixed with clouds at times. High temperatures reach up to 85. Mainly clear skies. Tonight, chance of thunderstorms. Lows level off around 73. I'm Staff Meteorologist Jennifer Wojcicki. Right now, it's 83 degrees.
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Santa sky. 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
2: This is a Fox News alert. New attacks on Iran. A new wave of U.S. attacks are underway against Iranian targets after Iran attacked another commercial ship in the Strait of Hormuz. A U.S. official says the strikes are broader than last night's, targeting air defenses, drones, and missile systems after Iran ignored warnings to stand down. Deadly flash flooding strikes Kentucky. The governor declaring a state of emergency. Governor Andy Beshear says the rain's been much more severe than anticipated.
3: We've seen 6 to 7 inches of rain in some parts of our Commonwealth, which has created dangerous conditions, flash floods, and I need you to be careful.
2: The governor said at least one motorist was swept away, killed by the flash floods. 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
5: Here's your regional radio KJEL Skyscan forecast. A heat advisory begins at noon tomorrow and remains in effect until 8 p.m. Thursday night. Chance of thunderstorms this afternoon, otherwise sunshine mixed with clouds at times. High temperatures reach up to 85. Mainly clear skies. Tonight, chance of thunderstorms. Lows level off around 73. I'm staff meteorologist Jennifer Wojcicki. Right now, it's 83 degrees.

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0: Here's your regional radio KJEL Skyscan forecast. A heat advisory begins at noon tomorrow and remains in effect until 8 p.m. Thursday night. Chance of thunderstorms this afternoon, otherwise sunshine mixed with clouds at times. High temperatures reach up to 85. Mainly clear skies. Tonight, chance of thunderstorms. Lows level off around 73. I'm Staff Meteorologist Jennifer Wojcicki. Right now, it's 83 degrees.
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1: This is a Fox News alert. New attacks on Iran. A new wave of U.S. attacks are underway against Iranian targets after Iran attacked another commercial ship in the Strait of Hormuz. U.S. official says the strikes are broader than last night's, targeting air defenses, drones, and missile systems after Iran ignored warnings to stand down. Deadly flash flooding strikes Kentucky. The governor declaring a state of emergency. Governor Andy Beshear says the rain's been much more severe than anticipated.
2: We've seen 6 to 7 inches of rain in some parts of our Commonwealth, which has created dangerous conditions, flash floods, and I need you to be careful.
1: The governor said at least one motorist was swept away and killed by the flash floods. 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
3: Here's your regional radio KJEL Skyscan forecast. A heat advisory begins at noon tomorrow and continues until 8 p.m. Thursday night. Lows dip down to about 73 tonight under mainly clear skies. Ample sunshine expected tomorrow. High temperatures reach up to 90. Mainly clear skies tomorrow night. Lows dip down to about 75. I'm staff meteorologist Jennifer Wojcicki. Currently, it's 82 degrees.